0: News update broadcast on FM radio from Quy Nhơn. Gia Lai News, Gia Lai with news update broadcast on FM radio from Quy Nhơn.
1: Good evening and welcome to GTV News. This morning on July the 3rd, the Yala Provincial Party Committee opened its fourth Executive Committee Conference to review the implementation of tasks during the first 6 months of the year, outline key tasks for the remaining months of 2026, and consider several issues within its authority. The conference was chaired by Mr. Thái Đại Ngọc, member of the Party Central Committee and Secretary of the Provincial Party Committee, Mr. Phạm Anh Tuấn, member of the Party Central Committee and Chairman of the Provincial People's Committee, along with other members of the Provincial Party Committee's Standing Board. In his opening remarks, Secretary Thái Đại Ngọc emphasized that after 1 year of operating under the two-tier local government model, the key priorities are to improve the quality of public services and strengthen the province's capacity to drive development. He also highlighted several important issues to be discussed at the conference, including adjustments to Yalai Provincial Master Plan for 2021-2030 period with a vision to 2050. According to a report presented at the conference, Yalai's social economic performance remained positive in the first half of 2026. Gross Regional Domestic Product, GRDP, is estimated to have increased by 8.21%, while budget revenue exceeded 16.5 trillion VND, up 22.6% compared to the same period last year. National defense and security remained stable, and party building and political system development continued to be strengthened. At the conference, delegates focused on discussing and proposing solutions to achieve the province's development goals in the coming period. On this occasion, the organization commissions of the Provincial Party Committee announced a decision by the Party Central Committee Secretariat appointing Senior Colonel Võ Tấn Tài, Political Commissar of the Yalai Provincial Military Command, to the Executive Committee of the Yalai Provincial Party Committee for the first term, 2021-2030.

0: Nhất Quật and Biển Hồ Camille. It includes the construction of Tôn Thất Thuyết and Ngô Quyền Rose, with a combined length of about 9.3 kilometers, built to urban road standards as asphalt pavement and modern traffic safety facilities. Once completed, the project will improve Pleiku's urban transport network, support freight transport for Trà Đa Industrial Park, strengthen infrastructure connectivity, unlock the potential of the CK54 urban area, attract investment, and promote sustainable urban and social economic development.
1: In 2026, Yala Province has was allocated more than 20.362 trillion VND in public investment capital. As of the end of the June, public investment disbursement managed by the province has exceeded 5.11 trillion VND, reaching 32.7% of the capital plan assigned by the Prime Minister and 21.1% of the plan approved by the Provincial People's Council. To ensure the completion of the 2026 public investment plan, the province is implementing a range of measures to accelerate disbursement, considering it a key political task and an important driver in achieving the province's economic growth target of at least 10.2% this year. Particular attention is being given to accelerating projects that have been allocated large amounts of capital in 2026. This includes the construction of the second runway and associated facilities at Phu Cát Airport, the Quy Nhơn Pleiku Expressway, boarding schools for primary and lower secondary students in the seven border communes, projects to build reservoirs and improve irrigation canal systems, and the coastal road projects connecting Cát Tiên and Nhi Vân. The Provincial People's Committee has pledged to take strict and timely action against contractors that fail to meet construction schedules, compromise project quality, delay payment procedures for completed work, or violate contractual commitments. The province is also emphasizing the need to link construction process with improved quality standards for infrastructure projects across Yalai.
0: Under Yalai's master plan for an expanded Pleiku covering about 863 square kilometers with a population of more than 440,000, Ang Phú Quốc has been identified as the city's eastern gateway and a key driver of future urban expansion. Located along National Highway 19, Ang Phú enjoys strong regional transport links and access to the Eastern Economic Corridor, making it well-positioned for urban development, trade, logistics, and services. With more than 3,249 hectares of relatively flat land, the ward offers significant potential for new urban areas, logistics centers, warehouses, and agro-processing industries. Supported by major infrastructure projects, including the Quy Nhơn Pleiku Lệ Thanh Expressway and the Eastern Bypass Road, Ang Phú is expected to become a major logistics hub in the North Central Highlands, helping transform expanded Pleiku into a regional growth center and key economic gateway for Yalai Province.
1: To expand commercial space, promote the circulation of goods, and stimulate domestic consumption, Yalai Province plans to implement seven key commercial infrastructure projects in 2026, including markets, supermarkets, and commercial centers. Under the plan, the commune and works authorities will manage the land funds and oversees the implementation of five projects: Bình Dương Market, Ang Phú Market, Ayun Ba World Central Market, and Go San General Supermarket and Yin Hong Commercial Center. The remaining two projects, Ang Phú Thịnh B1 Market and Yên Thế Market, will be monitored and supervised by the Provincial Land Development Center. To ensure the projects are implemented on schedule, the Department of Industry and Trade has requested local authorities and relevant agencies to promptly coordinate with investors in developing detailed monthly implementation plans. Regular reporting mechanisms will also be maintained to promptly identify and